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1: 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It's Zito. Rat Fest, it's here. Just a couple of weeks away, coming to the Arts Center this year. 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It's June 28th. 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And guess who has a stack of tickets? Yeah, we've got them. And guess who's got to win them? You. So here's the deal. We're hanging out at Donovan's Reef in Seabright tomorrow night, 7 to 9 p.m. Also going to be at the Sandbox in Highlands Friday night. And Keelan's in Keensburg Saturday night. 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

station. 3 days grace and their latest, Don't Want to Go Home Tonight. 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

0: 95.9 The Rat. It's Rob Zombie. Hey, Carl and Gotts, the morning rat race here. Look out for local news of the day as we continue. Everything you need to know to get your day started. Now, it's early summer, and that means swimming advisories due to unhealthy levels of bacteria, storm runoff, fecal matter, etc. Pretty common in river beaches. Beachwood Beach West on Toms River is closed for that reason today. A North Jersey man's been arrested for allegedly plotting a terror attack on behalf of ISIS. The FBI says this 22-year-old from Wayne Saga, has been charged with attempting to provide material support to resources for ISIS. He thought he was in an online chat room with someone he figured was a fellow ISIS supporter. Turned out it was an FBI undercover agent.
1: Glad we got that guy.
0: I am. Lacey Township may be getting new technology nuclear reactors at the site of the former Oyster Creek site. Asbury Park Press is reporting that the owners could move for small 4 reactors now that Governor Sherrill has lifted the state's stoppage on new reactors in New Jersey. If you're out and about in Asbury Park this weekend or anywhere on the shore and you hear some doo-wop music being covered by a local band, it's probably a tribute to the popular 1960s doo-wop singer Nicky Adeo, who passed away last weekend surrounded by family. Nicky was known for his falsetto voice and was considered an originator of the sound of Asbury Park.
1: Oh, man, rest in peace, bro.
0: He was born in Newark and moved to Asbury as a kid in 1955. Springsteen has referred to him as the local doo-wop god. Godspeed. That is the local... you know what? I want to get in touch with the Ocean Avenue Stompers, because if anybody could pull off some sort of tribute to them, it would be...
1: They're amazing.
0: It would be them. That's the local news of the day. Quick check of the roads right now. And then the celebrity police blotter and injury report is coming up. And we will feature the story of Tom Hanks and his colonoscopy parties.
1: Having parties for the colonoscopy, huh?
0: Hey, listen. You got to do what you got to do.
1: Throw a party for anything.
0: Here's a quick check of the roads.
2: Our roads this morning for your Jersey Road Report looking good through Wall. You're right on 138, 35, 18, all in good shape. Even 34 going around Allaire Road. You won't have to worry too much about that area. Howell Township's roadways also doing okay. We're looking good on 9, which is great. Aldrich Road, if you're headed out, even taking County Line Road. We haven't seen anything going into Route 9 this morning. Your Parkway, smooth northbound through Toms River without any worries. I'm Christina Lang, Jersey Road Report.
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9: Sorry about that. That's my fault. 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It's time for today's No Sweat News, Gotts. What's the prize on Friday's No Sweat News quiz, anyway?
10: You know what? I wasn't sure. I was leaving that up to you. I wasn't sure.
9: Oh, I guess I should have talked about this before I actually opened the mic.
10: Yeah.
9: Okay.
10: I wasn't sure. I'm sure it's going to be some awesome
9: Sammy
10: content.
9: Hagar tickets? How about Sammy Hagar?
10: Sammy Hagar tickets. There you go. It's official now.
9: All right. You get to see Sammy Hagar, courtesy of the Rat, on Friday morning's No Sweat News quiz. Okay. First story comes roll. See, that's how I roll. Ability to make small, meaningless decisions in a single bound. Just like that.
10: You're like a superhero, man.
9: Ask me what I'm going to have for lunch. I have no idea. Ask me how good I'm doing saving for my kids' college.
10: Not good at all.
9: But deciding what tickets we'll give away Friday for the No Sweat News quiz.
10: He's on it.
9: Right there. Got an answer for you in a second.
10: That's how you do it.
9: It's me. First story comes from the health department, Gotts. Here's one for you fans of hard seltzer. A new study says it can be dangerous that you risk a steep drop in blood sodium levels if you drink two or more six packs of hard seltzer a day.
10: Wow.
9: Two or more six packs of hard seltzer. So you're telling me that 12 drinks a day or more is bad for me?
10: Yeah.
9: Thanks a lot, pal.
10: Come on.
9: Whew, I'm at 11. Good thing I'm not going to that 12.
10: Exactly.
9: Because I can't reach the fridge.
10: Probably because you're sitting down passed out somewhere.
9: Passed out on the kitchen floor while I'm going for my 12. But at least I'm not risking, what was that again?
10: Sodium.
9: A blood sodium level drop.
10: Mm. Gotta watch that.
9: Thanks for the update, health department. I think I'm safe with the hard seltzers for a while.
10: Right.
9: I'm good to go. What do we do? 12
10: packs.
9: 12. 2, 12. Well, it's bad if you drink 12 drinks a day, Carl. You really want to look at that.
10: You might want to go to rehab.
9: I'm flashing back to my 20s.
10: Mm.
9: Okay, 30s.
10: Yeah.
9: All right. Some broad in Florida got busted stealing $300 worth of banana chips from her local Try and Save.
10: What?
9: Yeah, I like this one, though. She's my hero, my new hero. I know I'm not supposed to have heroes in the No Sweat News, but because I've done this. I've done the self-checkout steal.
10: You've done it?
9: Yes. I am an immoral human when it comes to self-checkout. I think if you're not willing to check me out personally, then you risk the opportunity. You risk me stealing stuff.
10: What do you remember what you stole?
9: Well, I'm not going to say that.
10: Jesus.
9: Usually I'm punching in a code for like fruits and vegetables that I know is much lower than the high quality.
10: Oh. I was going to say, you're not like rolling up there with like a washer and dryer, you know?
9: Yes, I'm doing that at the grocery store, guys.
10: I'm taking the washer dryer. I don't know what you're taking.
9: Here's Annette's story. Annette Nichols arrested Monday after security camera theft presents. Loss prevention is going to be following me through the Try and Save in hell, I can tell you right now. She was scanning only one of like four or five bags of banana chips. Mm. So she would scan two, but have three in her package. And because they weigh so much, they didn't really catch it. So finally, loss prevention caught up with her. And everybody looked at the tape. And this 59-year-old broad in Florida got busted stealing $300 worth of banana chips.
10: That's a lot of chips.
9: It's a good bag of chips.
10: Yeah.
9: I've never had a banana chip.
10: I don't know.
9: I might have to go there. And Dateline New Jersey for our final story of the day. If you're planning on attending one of the World Cup games, I would like you to know that FIFA, you know, the organization that runs the World Cup.
10: Sure.
9: FIFA has banned the popular horn noisemaker, the Vuvuzela, from every game.
10: Whoa.
9: Remember that thing? That big, long horn?
10: Ooh, yeah, yeah. Makes that noise.
9: Yeah.
10: Ooh.
9: It became a big thing in like the early 2010s when the World Cup was in South Africa and everybody was like, what is that sound?
10: Yeah.
9: Right? Remember as a group, it sounded like the game was being held inside a beehive?
10: Yes.
9: Yeah, well.
10: That's pretty annoying.
9: Yeah. It's probably, so they're banned. You can't bring them in the World Cup.
10: Thank God.
9: So if you go to MetLife, nuh-uh. Leave it in the car. It's probably the worst news for the guys who push the carts around the parking lot selling those tchotchkes because they already bought thousands of them thinking that they would unload them, but now no one's going to buy them because you can't bring them into the game.
10: Those poor guys.
9: I guess the Vuvuzela companies didn't pony up a bribe to FIFA because they're notorious for that, right? The first game of the World Cup is on Thursday, and the first game at MetLife is Saturday. But you know what? They're not calling it MetLife.
10: What?
9: For the World Cup, it's New York, New Jersey Stadium. The hell is that?
10: No way.
9: New York, New Jersey Stadium. It's not New York.
10: I know.
9: It's not New York.
10: Not at all. Not at all.
9: But the hell is this?
10: Yeah, I don't like that
9: FIFA
10: at all.
9: Can kiss my white ass.
10: Exactly. It's MetLife Stadium.
9: It's where my Jets play awfully every fall. You can't be calling that New York, New Jersey Stadium.
10: No.
9: That's a bunch of BS if you ask me.
10: It is.
9: By the way, Argentina won last time. Lionel Messi, so they're the defending champs. That's the No Sweat News for today. Tomorrow, three more. Sammy Hagar tickets, Friday's quiz. Here's a quick check of the roads.
11: Getting onto the roads this morning, we've got some traffic building for 35 through Wall by 34, normal stuff in 70. We had Princeton Avenue a little busy trying to get into 70 and 88 this morning. We had Turnpike looking pretty good going up through Interchange 7, 8A. That area is not terrible. Northbound by Interchange 8, an earlier accident has been cleared away. And you've got a nice ride even if you try getting over onto 35. Through the Lavalette or Manaloking area, going up across the bridge and into Point Pleasant. That construction hasn't started to get real heavy with traffic. I'm Christina Lang, Jersey Road Report.
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0: do. I hope to see you tonight at Donovan's from 7 to 9. I'm going to be stocked up with all types of goodies and rap prizes, including some Radfest tickets. Don't forget, Radfest going down June 28th over at the PNC Bank Arts Center. But tonight, we have a nice little party lined up, 7 to 9, Donovan's Reef right there in Seabright with our good friends Coors Light. I hope to see you out there. If I don't, I'll be talking tomorrow morning for another edition of the Morning Rat Race to get your Thursday going right here on the Rat. I love you later. Peace out and be good.
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5: 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Whether